called this number 3 times already today, but I got scared. 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

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Επιστροφή στο ραδιόφωνο. 173 people have been killed in suicide car bombings in Afghanistan since January. Most of the victims are civilian and many of them are children.

At your worst, you're better than my better days. There ain't been no sun in LA since you moved out of Sarah's place.